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3: 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If you don't have enough time, stop watching TV.

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Fuck that. 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I got to start this motherfucking record over again. 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
0: The diva starts screaming. 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